0: 706 Central, one to run.
1: Good.
0: It's going to be on Suzette Munoz, first name spelling, Seth Edward, Tom Edward. Date of birth is going to be 1-1 of 99.
1: One.

0: 76, clear for return. 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She's valid class, David. She's showing negative. 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

0: Francisco, Serna Hot over TJ. 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David, showing negative. Plate's good as well.
1: Go ahead and extend me to
0: Cat 4.

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0: 604 North 26 at the Walmart for a follow-up. We have RP advising. They have incident 9245-1945 for question show footage in person.
1: Copy and route.

0: Control New Mexico to you.
1: Jose Santa Cruz, Montana, out of Ortiz about cost activities, negative. Plate is showing as federal insurance, negative.
0: Can you go with the left?
1: Disadvising the plate's also showing suspended, it's negative, but it's insurance status are suspended.

0: Central, I'm on scene.
1: Sat 4.
0: What was the call for service number again?
1: It's going to be an incident number. Business report, 9245, 9245.

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2: Lisa Soto, had a Roswell Vodka, see David, negative.
0: Okay, extend me Tom Dan.
2: Sam.
3: 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You can show me clear, relay the information to 714.

0: 23 to 30.
1: Yeah, go ahead.
0: Where are you at?
1: I just left Walmart. I'm near 26. You still have my notebook?
0: Yeah, direct.

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0: I placed on a follow-up in reference to a citation at 13th and Ritchie. It was public service only at this time.
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0: 10-4 905 Bullet Court.

0: 7:30 Central, I got New Mexico license plate whenever y'all are ready. Charles, David, Tom, Charles.
1: Joey, Michael Ann Hernandez, right here, Romine, at Artesia. Suspended to entrance, express 10-26, negative.

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0: Medic 1 Central. Can we get a patient update, please?
1: Central to Med 1. You're going to have a 92-year-old having diarrhea, been feeling weak lately. They're advising that she went to the doctor. She was not diagnosed with anything. The ARP thinks that something that the doctor gave them makes her feel sick.
0: Copy.

0: 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We're shutting out for AFT. 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

0: Comanche Central. 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
1: 10-4, you have a 89-year-old female feeling very ill. 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Information at the alarm company head.
0: Command 2 Strike, thank you, sir.

0: Central 2, Medic 2, be advised. 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They're advising that it's going to be general pain. The patient's been having pain for a couple of days now.
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0: Understood. Minor patient, 21.

I'm gonna be out here, Roselawn and Yucca. 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

0: I'll be quick.
1: Several. Med 2, Central, be out. AGX.
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0: 23, can I have an RC the area of the Artesia Aquatic Center, 711 Bowman? Quick assist. RP advised that he is stranded. He was riding an electric scooter and it drained his bank account. He's needing a ride back to FLTSI.
2: Tell him to walk. Amen.
0: Temporary is requesting a phone call.

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0: D4. Second Avenue Route 808 West Missouri for physical domestic. RP is advising her boyfriend is trying to put his hands on her. Male is still on scene in the living room.
2: Medical and Central. Everything here is 10-4. 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

0: 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I'll be clear. 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

0: Disregard it.
1: 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They're advised to stop. It'll be documented. I'll have a report.
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0: To 1902 West Virginia at the Wells Farm at Edward 1073, physical domestic. We have a RPM on the line that is a neighbor advising that a male hit a female and can hear our.

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0: 7:30, can I have your not to 1101 West Chisholm Avenue for child? RP advised that her ex-husband lives in Texas. The child went to go visit and came back with bruises. It'll be a 4-year-old.

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0: Go ahead and take that and document it, just so we can get pictures of everything. Tell her she also needs to contact wherever this occurred at in Texas, where that her ex is, so that she can report it there as well, since that's the jurisdiction.
1: Direct. I'll be in and out.
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0: 24. 24. 24. Can I have your route to the area of 13th and Mulberry for a welfare and an adult? To the roadway, there's a male with a flashlight that is walking close to the road. The RP wants the male checked on. Unknown what the male was wearing. RP5 is too dark still.
1: 7:30, I'm on scene.

0: Central. You could show me clear. 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Stand for.
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0: 2406, you're en route to 800 South Roseland at the apartment 232 for a disturbance. 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
1: Damn, we're sending you guys clear.
2: 2-4 direct.

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0: 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CYFD referral was made.
1: Stand for.

0: 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Go ahead.
1: 30, can I have you route to Walmart 604 North 26 for a welfare and adult of AARP advising a male, late male, correction, a male in his late 20s is walking towards the fuel center wearing dark clothing, curly hair, looks disoriented. RP wants to.
0: Okay, I'll be in route.

0: That's Cody Schneider. Probably him.
1: Direct. Central, I'll be out with them. Call it 26 in Main, kind of near the Comfort Inn.
2: That we're 26 Main.
0: Yeah, there's no at the fuel pump. Gotta be it.

Central. Good. You can show units clear. 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Say he's fine. Didn't really want to talk. His business, walking on his own. Stand for.

Ghost Specialty Plate 13213, Union Nora Mary, it's a UNF plate.

0: Central, the 724 Silver 2012 Chrysler to an Angelo Lujan or a Carina Acosta or Jiu-Jitsu active negative. Also be Angelo Lujan as a possible out of Tatum PD. No traditional Lee County only.
1: Copy. Stand by.

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1: In Rojas, that are Tijuana, I see David, negative.

0: 7, 240 units back. Q4.
1: 6.
0: 2406, can I reroute to the area of 2502 West? The audible alarm, RP advised that a car alarm was going off on a black Mustang. They advised that it did, correction, that they did turn it off, they just want the area checked.
1: Six strike.

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0: 244. 30 units back. Can I have your notice of the area of 1305 West Merchant Avenue for activity? RP advised behind this address is a old car wash and an old business. They're advising that they're supposed to be abandoned and they can hear a compressor coming through the bill. The RP can't see anybody, just can hear it.
2: Sure, not abandoned.

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0: 724. Can I have your note 2318 South 2nd Street for harassment? RP's advising that he's being harassed by an Erica and...
1: Copy.

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1: Stand by.

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0: 30 units back, and I'm in 310 West Runyon Avenue for disturbing male on the line advising that his ex's son has arrived and is trying to fight him.
2: Three ten Runyon.

0: 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The RP is advising that the male is no longer on scene. He's advising that he goes by a Daniel Purchase, 19-year-old male.
1: Flood or the vehicle.
0: Standby.
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0: Mel's no longer on scene. They advise us. No problems, nothing. We just advise them to call back if there's any other issues. Show us clear.
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Predator Med 1, you have a 33-year-old male, constant breathing, advising of chest pain and difficulty breathing, advising they're feeling clammy and dizzy. We have started AMR protocol.

0: Medic 1 Central. One patient minor. We'll be out another 10.
1: Understood. Medic 1, just confirming, do you need to continue our med protocol, or do you want to move to campus?
0: Stand them down.
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1: 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I am 10-8.
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0: Commander.
1: Place one of a suspicious person call, 408 West Kemp Avenue. RP advises that he's advising that they think they are invisible. You can only see them through reflections.
0: And who's reporting this?

Go on, go ahead. I'll be in service. 10-4. Central, out of service. You guys have a good day. 10-4, you're off.

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0: 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Y'all have a good one.
1: 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You as 714 unit check.
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1: 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I walked through the house. I didn't see anybody but him, but he also says that they're invisible. I'll be clear.
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0: 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You can hear me clear.
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Procedure, 18-year-old female, still currently seizing. Central Florida 650.

set up the med one. You're going to have the 18-year-old female that was currently seizing is starting to come to the device. She is prescribed medications, but John's not taking medicine for the seizures. The device, she fell on concrete flooring.

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1: 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Can you go one more time?
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1: 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She's negative.

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0: 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Tango 2 en route to the area of Roselawn and Yucca. 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

0: 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Richie with New Mexico, Charles John Lincoln, Robert 49.
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0: 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Mexico 517-035-700.
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0: 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Charlotte, Missouri, school zone.
1: I'm 10-4.

0: 720.
1: 20, can I get you out to Yucca Elementary, 901 North 13th? 901 North 13th for record. IP is advising there's no crossing guard at the moment. Vehicles are not stopping for the crosswalk, and students are trying to get across.
0: Direct, I'll be around.
1: 10-4. Standing in the middle of the road trying to get vehicles to stop. He'll be in a blue shirt.
0: Direct.
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0: Give a point of contact for Yucca. See if you can come act as the crossing guard or what's going on with that.
1: I think I'd advise that there's no one out there today at all, but I'll make contact

0: 208-29, you got info for the for a school?
1: Go again, you were low volume.
0: Sorry about that, I was checking to see if you had some info for a specific school.
1: For Yucca, they're saying the crossing guard's not out there today. I was seeing if anyone knew a point of contact for the school to see if they could get someone over here.
0: Okay, copy. I'll see if I can get a hold of the principal.
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1: can I get you out to 910 Bullet Zero Bullet Court to meet with a 13-year-old who is advising that her grandmother hit her?
0: Director, show me clip from school zone's going around.
1: 10-4. RP is advising this happened about 10 minutes ago. 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
0: Just a second. Nora Lincoln, 2861.
1: 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So valid and negative.

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0: that you're still for expecting the next year,
1: you've got a lot of static, but go ahead. I copy, it's 596-180-561. That's coming back to your RP out of Hagerman. He is valid. He'll be in the record.

0: 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Go ahead. Can I get you out to 711 West Lolita? 711 West Lolita for... She's advising, while she's out walking, a white dog and a black dog will try to attack you, and they do chase after people.
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1: 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Okay, Central, clear for 4 New Mexico DL.
0: With the first.
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0: Valid Clefty, David, negative, go a second.
1: Two, 1-794-577.
0: Dr. Chavez, we're almost out of Albuquerque. Valid Clefty, David, he'll be in the record, go with next.
1: Nine
0: 147 726. Aguilar out of Albuquerque, valid Crusty. He'll be in the record. Next.
1: 01-670-944.

0: Eduardo Gonzalez Reyes out of Albuquerque, valid and negative. That'll be on the record.
1: Central.
0: 29.
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0: Copy, 21 direct. Okay. Central, do we have a RO for this address?
2: I'll be around to tonight's location as well.
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1: 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I'm almost to Richie and Bowman, 807, advised of an open door, and I spoke with the property manager. He advised that apartment's supposed to be...
2: Derek, what was the apartment number again?
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0: Hotel Charles Swiss, advising about 26 and Richie.
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0: 29. 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Go again.
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1: 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Negative 2-5.
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1: New Mexico 135, Tom Walter Robert.
0: Red 2010 Chevy, showing a status of expired to a Bobby Sanchez at that address.
1: Do we have a phone number for the person?
2: Management's on scene. You're going to try to secure the door. I don't know if it's new damage. Ain't no report at this time. West extra patrol for the next 2 weeks, day and night. My apologies. I know the wind was bad. Did you catch all that?
0: That's affirmative. You want an extra week, stay in nighttime hours when you

0: Central 813. West Washington, 610 West Washington for an accident, no injury. The RP hit a gas meter, and we can hear it in the... Artesia Fire. 610 West Washington Avenue for a gas leak. Had a melt back into the gas meter. Such a clear, 908.
1: Well, for traffic control.
0: RP is going to be in a white Chevy Silverado.

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0: Battalion 2 on scene. Battalion 2, ladder 1, it's right over here by my vehicle in front of this alley. Battalion 2 Central, if you get gas company headed this way.
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0: We have a report of an incident at 500 South Freeman. 500 South Freeman, RP is advising she believes she thinks it was breathing, but can't tell.
1: Correct. I'll head that way as soon as they get the gas turned off.
0: My apologies. A cat is under her car.

0: 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You get a call about a suspicious male around Yucca, it's going to be Harold Caraveo.
1: Just an FYI.
2: Okay, you too.
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1: 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It'll be on the record.
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1: Don Soto Escobel out of Artesia. He's valid. He'll be on the record.
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1: Gilcrest, looks like he is identification card only. Looks like he does have one, but it's extradition within Otero County only.
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0: 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We have gas plugged off. Gas coming on.
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1: 31.
0: Yes, ma'am. I'll be out of service. Y'all have a great day.
1: Copy. Thank you. Have a good one.

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2: 708, are you at Park or Zia?
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2: Copy, just for information, we had a 911 hang-up at Park Junior High. 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

0: Sentry's coming clear. This is 10-4. Do you need to be put back en route to Freeman, or are you clear on that too?
1: I'm clear on that one as well. The cat was in fact deceased.
0: Understood.
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0: 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Seven, you're loud and clear.
1: You're right. You can show me clear. I advised her that as soon as I got a trap available, I'd bring it to her.

0: until 7:29. Okay. 7:29, just for your information, we had SO Freeman and Richie. Freeman and Richie with a dirt bike that evaded them, advising Mel is going to have on gray clothing and a small backpack. Him in the area of Avenue A, but he did turn westbound.
1: Okay, Mark had advised me to keep an eye out.

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13. Okay, 13, we have a report of an illegally parked vehicle at Walmart. RP is advising a red Corvette not in a parking, advising it's close to the handicap parking. RP is advising that the driver is in the car.

0: King Central. 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
1: 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She just advised it's over by the handicap parking.
0: And forth.

0: Central's clear for flight. Sam, Legion 9-0.
1: Southern 15 Chevy, expiration 428. Showing that's valid and negative. Insurance is unknown.
0: 10-4.

Central 807. Go ahead. Can we have a follow-up at 1820 South First at Motel 6 for a dog bite that occurred on the 7th?

0: Central 7, 21... Can I get you out to 906 South 6, 906 South 6th Street for a medical alarm?
1: Any more information on it?
0: RTJ EMS, RTJ EMS, 906 South 6, 906 South 6 for a medical alarm. We do have PD en route to Truro at 1245. 906 South 6,

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1: Medic 2, come to the end. 446,
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1: 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So, yeah.

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1: 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We still do have APD en route.

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1: 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That's negative.
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0: You can show us back in service. 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
1: 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Central 807. Go ahead. 807, my apologies on that last call at 1820 South. The RP is advising that she wants in-person contact to any officer. She's in number 120.

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0: Control 807. Go ahead. Just for information, we have a call. It's going to be in the area of Freeman and Dean. Our chief's advising there's going to be a young pit bull about a year old on Freeman Street. He's been there for a few days.
1: Is it alive or deceased?
0: RP's advising it's alive.
1: Direct. I will go see if I can find continue on to Motel 6 for that follow-up.
0: Go for it.

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1: 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I'm on scene at Motel 6.

Central. 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
1: Correct. 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
0: I talked to the key holder. He is on scene. He's advising everybody it's 10-4. 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A tech was supposed to go check it out, and they haven't seen anybody.
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1: Med 1, you're going to have a 66-year-old male. Surprising, he's on a G-tube that is torn. Unable to get food at this time. Vitals are stable with a nurse. Nothing further.

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0: 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Starting mileage 0.
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1: Medic 2, copy. Your time will be 1500. Clear for verbal. You're going to have a 71-year-old correction male that had fallen sometime last night. RP was not on scene. He found the man this morning. He did get him up. He's now running a fever of 101, shaking violently, short of breath, still gathering.

0: Medic 2 Central, can you go with the apartment number?
1: That's affirmative. Advising apartment 45, unknown what building.

Dr. Tometsu, just for further, he advised that whenever he found the patient was not bleeding. However, he does have large bruises from the fall.

0: 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It's possibly going to be in building B as in boy. Be advised it's going to be in building from Harvest Fellowship on scene at 1502.
1: Copy. We're in contact with the RP right now. 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
1: Go ahead. 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
0: Medic One's going to be en route to 3501 West Quay for a patient transfer.
1: Copy, 3501 West Quay. 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

Artesia EMS, Artesia EMS, 276 North 13th Rule, 276 North 13th Rule, Space 54, for general illness, center clear at 1508.

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0: Send it.
1: Could have a 56-year-old female with Parkinson's, very shaky and clammy. So I think it's normal for her to shake. She's shaking more than normal with left arm pain. Everything. Imagine that she normally has these symptoms in her right leg, but it's now in her left arm. She's very tired as well.
0: Three strike, thank you.
1: Copy, break. Med 2, unit check.

0: Battalion 2, Medic 1. What's your status?
1: Medic 1's currently en route to West Clay. We haven't quite gotten there. We're about ETA 2 minutes from it.

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0: Copy. Slow it down.

0: Battalion 2 Central. Can I get the apartment number over here at the Abbo apartment?
1: Confirming you're on scene at the Abbo?
0: Yeah, 10-4. What apartment number was that calling?
1: 45. We were not able to get the RP to confirm what building, possibly E, unknown. They were able to make contact before we were able to find the building letter.
0: Copy. Battalion 2 to Medic 2.

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1: Regards.
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1: Go ahead.
0: Can I get you out to 276 North 13th Rural? 276 North 13th 5454. We have Med-3 out there. They cannot make contact with the patient. The door is locked.
2: Direct, new route.
0: Pathway.
2: North Park.
0: Yes, sir.
2: Table.
0: Stand by this one. I believe they may have been at the wrong space number. I'll advise.
2: Yeah, copy, ma'am. I'll continue en route. Advise.
3: Central.
0: Go ahead, 21.
3: Made contact there, code 4. You can show me clear. Battalion 2 Central.
0: Battalion 2.
3: Yeah, Med 2 has patient loaded here at the Apple Apartments. I'm complete. They'll be transferred.
0: Battalion 2, copy your time, please. 1522.

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Go ahead. 807, can I get you out to the Canyonstone Apartments, 2602 West Ritchie for a rattlesnake? RP is advising, it looks like someone ran it over. It's still alive. It's in front of the office next to the gate on the left-hand side. Direct en route.

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1: I'm okay, just attempting to locate the snake.
0: Be advised, we do have another call at 302 West Gage for a welfare check.
1: Direct. When I leave here, the shelter's called up at Paris and West, and then I also have a scheduled owner surrender.
0: Just for information on the welfare check, it's going to be across the street from 302 West Gage. RP is advising that's her sister's house. It is boarded up, and her dog was left behind 3 weeks now. Yes, ma'am.
1: All right.

0: 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Arrived AGH.
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0: Yes, Adam Centric, show me clear. There's no dog out here.
1: That's fine.
0: I'll be en route to Gage. If you're head that way with me.
1: Any unit available, can you go to 302 West Gage to meet with 807 to locate a dog?
2: 20 being wrapped.
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1: Yeah, boy. Thank you.

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0: 20 units back, 902 South 6th Street, 902 South 6th Street for a burglary alarm showing audible living room motion detector.

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0: 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Can you check a Rosa Segura? Rosa Segura, see if there's the phone number for?
1: This way.

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0: 21, the key holder will be en route, 10-minute ETA in a gray Hyundai.
1: Charge.
0: 21. No one has come over. Can anyone advise for a secondary for 21?
2: 14.
3: Central.
0: 20.
3: I'm going to be en route to, I think it's 703 Cleveland, to see if we can make contact with the possible owner.

0: Adams, and then he's going to respond for you from Capitol.
1: Okay, this is asking for all units for about 1616 unitary units.
2: Did locate Rosa Segura. I did put her phone number in the record call.
3: Direct, thank you.

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1: 14.

0: 807-20. By the way, was it two store? White House?
1: Go again?
0: They advised it was a two-story White House.
1: Yes, sir. They said third house on your right is what they're saying.
0: Oh, okay, 10-4. They got mad at 902.
1: Copy. Yes, sir. Yes, sir.
2: Copy New Mexico, please.
1: 21.
2: New Mexico 088, Nora King John.
1: On 2008 Toyota, expire 6027 to a Melissa or Gilbert Fernandez out of Artesia. It's active and negative.
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0: 207-20.
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0: 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She was just about to head to El Paso. 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
1: All right, thank you.

0: 714, can I get you routed to the all steps on her 3 West Hermosa for a welfare check on a child? RP's advising a maroon GMC Yukon got there at 1610 child in the vehicle. Unknown if the vehicle's on or not. Be advised, the RP cannot see the parents. They are advising that the window is down.
1: Good.

0: 7 Central. Can you roll EMS to our location? He's complaining of shortness of breath.
1: Copy. Stand by this way. Can you advise a proximate age?
2: Five.
1: Copy 55.

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1: West Gage, 302 West Gage for difficulty breathing, 55-year-old female. Law enforcement is on scene. Central Clear, 1628.
0: Confirming Boy William Mary Young, 43.
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3: 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Show me clear from that follow-up. Same report, gonna check at 20th and Main also for camera footage.
2: Central. 14. 506-602589. You cut yourself off. I did copy 506.
0: 506-602.
1: Michael Miller out of Alamogordo, valid Class D David, he's negative.
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0: New Mexico 506-620-589.
1: Maria Jimenez out of Artesia, valid Class C, David negative in the record.
0: Correct.

0: Cecil.
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0: 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She said she understands.

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1: Go ahead, 20.
0: Just again.
1: One more time, you were covered in static.
0: I was just going to come, ask for an ETA on EMS.
1: They are on their way, stand by this one. Matthew, we do have 807 wondering if there's an ETA.
2: Do you have an update?
1: Not just yet. We're asking. Stand by.
0: Twenty-one, Fletcher, can show me clear.
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0: 14, can you close an open line for me in the area of 412 West Quay? 412 West Quay, phase 2 only. 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
0: Transporting one male to his address on Cannon. I'll advise you here. Just a minute. And the dog's been rescued.

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0: You can show us back in service to be a public assist only.
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0: 7 Center, you can show me clear. Dog has been returned to owners for a few days of tampering.
1: 10-4, I have another call pending. Are you clear to copy?
0: I'm directing CAD, but I will be headed to Springfield. Owner surrender first.
1: Do you have the numerics?
0: C83.
1: Copy, I'll get you on it.

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1: Area 512 South 17th. 512 South 17th. We have a caller on an open line with sounds of distress. We're not sure what's going on.
0: 512 South 17th.
1: Sir, that is what Rapid is telling us. I believe we have another caller on the line, CPR in progress.
2: Central, I'll be en route from 26 and Richie.
1: 26 and Richie, this is going to be CPR in progress on a...

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1: Copy, confirmed, unconscious, not breathing at this time. RTJ EMS, RTJ EMS, 512 South 17th, unconscious, not breathing, CPR in progress. 17th. RTJ EMS, RTJ EMS, 512 South 17th, 512 South 17th, unconscious, not breathing, CPR in progress, Central 1646.
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1: Email saying, do I call 911? Unconfirmed address. We got an additional caller saying that somebody was doing CPR on a disabled child, 16-year-old male. He does have a tube. His tube is out and he's not been breathing. Unknown how long. To be a correction, he's been not breathing for about 3 minutes now. Catty corner to the Faith Baptist Church. We do have PD on scene.
4: He's got a trach that's been displaced. CPR still in progress.
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Central, I'm on scene. And could you advise Street that the Springfield and Hermosa Street sign has blown off the top of the stop sign, please? 10-4.

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0: 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For a female chest pain cardiac history.
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0: Dr. J. AMS, Dr. J. AMS, respond on 512 South 17th Street, 512 South 17th Street for cardiac PD on scene with a female with cardiac issues, central clear, 6279.
1: Medic 1, central, is this the same call that they're working on right now?
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1: Medic one, copy, show you route 1700. You're going to have a 74-year-old female rising of chest pain. We do have PD and other fire personnel on scene.

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1: for two of dispatches 1012. 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
1: Understood, sir. At this time, TA has no one available. They are trying with Media Bear. I will give an update when they have one.
0: Copy, as soon as you launch it.

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Can you show me clear? Picked up two. 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

Med 1 Central. Correction, Med 1 to Battalion. Could you have some APD units come out here and move their vehicles, please?

0: 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You guys need anything from us?
1: This is.
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1: Negative, thank you.

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0: Battalion 2, negative air 29 accepted. It advises about 30 minutes.
1: 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Did you go, they're going ahead and launching?

0: Battalion 2 Central, just confirming, did they launch?
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0: so you can show me clear, and I will be out of service of emergency call out. Y'all have a wonderful night.
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0: Good evening. I'll be in service.
1: 10-4. Good morning.
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1: 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I'll be in service.
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1: just for information, we've gotten two, possibly now three, 911 open lines in the Low Drive. It looks like it's out there at the North Park Trailer Park. There's no sounds of distress, phase two only.
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